in shadows, we thought we owned the light. 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

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In India, Agni, the god of fire, seven are thy fuels, thy tongues, thy holy sages, thy favorite haunts. In seven ways,

shepherds, those compelled to look up and wonder at the thick celestial bodies

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Using the square and compasses, anyone with the most fundamental understanding of geometry can, unintentionally or even accidentally, create polygons with sides of 3, 4, 5, 6, 8, 9, 10, and so on. But to make a 7 pointed polygon, one must consciously and deliberately measure. One must be aware of the goal, calculate to achieve it.

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9: 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You're listening to Tangra Megarock.
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19: 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Turn it up, mosh it up. Anthrax loves you. 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

0: 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Oh my god!
1: Tangra Mega Rock.